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101.1 The Wolf. Willie Nelson wanted to die when he had COVID back in 2022. He said his wife kept him alive and told him if he dies, she'll kill him. It's a funny thing that we say to each other, isn't it? But now it's Coanella, it's The Wolf.

Oklahoma. This Saturday, they're on the road against Iowa State. Pre-game begins at 9 a.m. with kickoff at noon right here on 100.1 The Wolf. Thanks to our sponsors, Elmaya, Timbrook.

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cloudy with a low around 55. Tuesday, patchy fog in the morning, otherwise partly sunny with a high near 77. Tuesday night, cloudy with a low around 54. And Wednesday, sunny with a high near 84. By now, it's Morgan Wallen.

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The latest limited time Halloween foods includes cup noodles, vampire noodles, which are a hot garlic flavor, which is ironically very funny, and spooky black Hidden Valley Ranch dressing. Which one would you try? I'll probably try both, to be honest. Probably not together, but individually, yeah. It's Kevin Powers and Shaboozy. It's The Wolf.

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We are 100.1 The Wolf, an Allegheny Communication Station. We're proud to call this.

hits, good times, and great country. It's Ethan D with you till midnight on this Monday. Hopefully at this point in the night, you got your feet kicked up, you're relaxing, but of course you could be burning the midnight oil. I'm with you either way. It's Ella Langley. It's The Wolf.

Wilson released a funny video for her song Phone Keys Wallet where she's singing with a decapitated head while her body is running around headless. We all feel that way at one point through the week. Right now it's Dustin Lynch.

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1: 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Tonight, patchy fog, cloudy with a low around 55. Tuesday, patchy fog in the morning, otherwise partly sunny with a high near 77. Tuesday night, cloudy with a low around 54. And Wednesday, sunny with a high near 84. Here's Cody.

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1: Check out the Bedford Methodist Church. 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

Dolly Parton's phone call at the end of July and was never able to get back in touch. She said, I'll never know why she called me, but I'll find out one day. Oh God, that makes me want to cry a little bit. We're not John Party, it's the

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7: 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Tonight, patchy fog, cloudy with a low around 55. Tuesday, patchy fog in the morning, otherwise partly sunny with a high near 77. Tuesday night, cloudy with a low around 54. And Wednesday, sunny with a high near 84. Right now, it's Berger McCollum.

Tri-State's Good Times and Great Country. John Watts, the director of Marvel's Spider-Man trilogy, is attached to helm the first installment of a new Star Wars trilogy, continuing the Skywalker saga with Daisy Ridley's Rey Skywalker appearing in some capacity. She probably won't be the main character, but she'll be in it. Announced Riley Green.

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100.1 The Wolf, Tri-State's good times and great country. 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

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It's Ethan D. with you for one more hour on this Monday night. 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

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He played the little boy in Jim Carrey's Liar Liar. 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Yeah, why would you? 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
5: 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Tonight, foggy, cloudy with a low around 55. Tuesday, patchy fog in the morning, otherwise partly sunny throughout the day with a high near 77. Tuesday night, cloudy with a low around 54. And Wednesday, sunny with a high near 84.

Hey, here's my favorite quote from Confucius. The man who asks a question is a fool for a minute, but the man who does not ask is a fool for life. 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

100.1 The Wolf, Tri-State's Good Times and Great Country. Ethan D. signing off for this Monday night. I'm out of here. Have a great Tuesday workday. I'll join you tomorrow at 7 p.m. Right now it's Hudson Westbrook. It's The Wolf.

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2: Your Allegheny Communications forecast. Overnight, expect partly cloudy skies with fog reducing visibility. The temperature will drop to 59. On Tuesday, there will be variable cloudiness with a high of 75. I'm Tri-State Area's meteorologist, Jason Catarino.

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2: Your Allegheny Communications forecast. Overnight, expect partly cloudy skies with fog reducing visibility. The temperature will drop to 59. On Tuesday, there will be variable cloudiness with a high of 75. I'm Tri-State Area's meteorologist, Jason Catarino.

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2: Your Allegheny Communications forecast. Overnight, expect partly cloudy skies with fog reducing visibility. The temperature will drop to 59. On Tuesday, there will be variable cloudiness with a high of 75. I'm Tri-State Area's meteorologist, Jason Catarino.

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2: Your Allegheny Communications forecast. Overnight, expect partly cloudy skies with fog reducing visibility. The temperature will drop to 59. On Tuesday, there will be variable cloudiness with a high of 75. I'm Tri-State Area's meteorologist, Jason Caterina.

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2: Your Allegheny Communications forecast. Overnight, expect partly cloudy skies with fog reducing visibility. The temperature will drop to 59. On Tuesday, there will be variable cloudiness with a high of 75. I'm Tri-State Area's meteorologist, Jason Catarino.

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7: News. I'm Ted Linder. SpaceX's Starship, the largest rocket ever built, achieves orbit for the first time. Fox's Jonathan Seri.
8: The rocket's first stage booster separated from the main ship and made a controlled splashdown off the South Texas coast. As the main ship continued its ascent, one of its six Raptor engines shut down early. While that was unplanned, flight controllers determined it was safe to proceed with the mission and inserted the spacecraft into low Earth orbit.
7: SpaceX hoping the spacecraft will one day carry a crew to Mars. Five men taken into custody in connection with a potential terror plot on a UK military base used by the U.S. for attacks against Iran.
9: Police say the suspects, aged 23 to 25, are from London. They were initially taken into custody on suspicion of plotting a terrorist act.
7: Fox's Stephanie Bennett. The suspects have been released on bond. America's listening to Fox News.

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15: Your Allegheny Communications forecast. Today we'll have variable cloudiness with a high of 75. Tonight will be mainly clear with fog reducing visibilities late and a low of 51. Tomorrow expect sun and some clouds with a high of 81. I'm Tri-State Area's meteorologist Joe Lundberg.
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0: It's like this blue gel, and they ate the gel. That's what they, you didn't feed them. It was like self-contained.
1: So the gel was like sugar, I would guess?
0: I don't know. Oh, and so they would kind of eat their way through it, and you could just watch them.
2: I could not imagine my mother's face if I had asked for that, that I would knowingly try to bring bugs into her home.
1: There is
2: no way that would ever happen.
1: I remember, like you have to collect. Remember, you had to collect like certain number of points to accrue. It was like Marlboro Miles, but for children. And so you'd collect different
0: Camel points. Cash.
1: Yes. Yeah, man. So yeah, hey, man, that's how you got
0: Camel
1: them.
0: Cash. I also had a what do you call it? And you can mix up different chemicals.
1: Oh, a chemistry set. Chemistry set. Those. Chemistry sets were like a rite of passage. I think I had like two or three of them.
0: Yeah, man.
1: You learn like what stuff burns when they touch each other.
0: I don't think you can buy that anymore. I don't think they sell it because
2: I think I got as close to chemistry was like maybe a shrinky dink that you put in the oven.
0: We're over here making very small tactical nukes.
1: Oh no, I'm looking right here. General Lab glassware starter kits for kids to do.
0: Yeah, but it's lame. Chemistry, it's got
1: it's not gonna have all.
2: It's like Easter egg dyeing kits, but make it fancy.
0: What is this vinegar? I mean, technically that's a chemical, but
1: I want one that's dangerous. Like we had the ones. Remember, it would say like this is acid. This is whatever.
0: Or how about making your own bombs? Dude, we used to do all kinds of stuff with gunpowder and a primer cap on
2: Where
0: a shotgun.
1: Pure sodium.
0: What are you talking about? We would take apart shotgun shells and make get the black powder out of them.
1: Dude,
2: my childhood was remarkably different.
1: I am very shocked that I still have all my fingers. I mean, just to be honest with you, because of all the stuff.
2: My mother was the first on the block to make me wear a bike helmet. Y'all are a big shotgun shell.
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2: Fox News, I'm Deborah Valentine. British authorities say the five men suspected in an alleged terror plot at Royal Air Force Base Fairford have been released on bond. The U.S. military is using the base in its conflict with Iran. President Trump disagrees with the release.
3: I'm surprised that they released them. I wouldn't have done that.
2: An investigation continues. Iran denies responsibility. An AI summit at the White House today amid concerns about the technology.
4: Some of these leaders have called for increased regulation of AI and a pause in its development after reports of AI systems going rogue, though the White House and House Speaker have downplayed the risks.
2: Fox's Max Gordon. Two U.S. Navy aviators ejected as they were landing their plane on the USS Dwight D. Eisenhower aircraft carrier off the coast of Virginia Monday. Four sailors aboard the vessel were injured in what the Navy is characterizing as a mishap. 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
5: With a check of your local news, I'm Andrew Watkins. As National Pedestrian Safety Month begins this October, the West Virginia Governor's Highway Safety Program is partnering with the Department of Transportation to remind motorists of their responsibility to protect vulnerable road users. Remain vigilant, reduce speeds, and always look out for pedestrians. The Maryland Department of Commerce recognizes this week as Maryland Economic Development Week, a celebration of the local business community and the projects that contribute to the state's economy, job creation and retention efforts, and quality of life. The West Virginia Division of Forestry announced yesterday that fall fire season will begin tomorrow and continue through December 31st. Staff members at WVU Medicine Potomac Valley Hospital recently volunteered their time to contribute to three projects throughout the Mineral County area as part of the annual Mineral County Day of Caring and Sharing, hosted by the Potomac Highlands United Way. From your Allegheny Communications newsroom, I'm Andrew Watkins.
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11: Your Allegheny Communications forecast. Today will have variable cloudiness with a high of 75. Tonight will be mainly clear with fog reducing visibilities late and a low of 51. Tomorrow expect sun and some clouds with a high of 81. I'm Tri-State Area's meteorologist Joe Lundberg.
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Pittsburgh. I'm your announcer, David Angel. 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

0: John Michael Montgomery's biggest hit. It's from 1993 in the ballad, I Swear.
1: Can't believe he's retired.
0: Yeah, done, man. Done. Has almost a year now.
1: Yeah.
0: But yeah, that's his biggest song. Also, who did it? All for One?
1: All for One was the R&B pop group band.
0: And they redid it.
1: Yeah, it was big for them, too. It was like a number one for them. So it's like a double number one.
0: And his son, Walker Montgomery, is going to be joining us in the studio about an hour from now.
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1: Hey, it's Big D and Bubba. 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
1: Saw a guy asking for help online. He his dad passed away, and he was going through all, you know, pictures used to have the negatives. And so he got a scanner and started going through all these old pictures. He said most of it was normal family stuff, vacations, birthdays, us as kids and stuff. He goes, when I got to one roll around 2001, my parents had already been married for about 6 years at this time. I was a little kid. My sister had already been born. And as far as either one of us knew, they were living together normally and never separated. There's about 10 photographs of my dad on what clearly looks like a romantic weekend with a woman none of us recognize. Restaurant photos, hotel balcony, her wearing his jacket, one where they're kissing, and they're mixed in with other pictures from the same year. So I don't think I'm getting the date wrong by any like decades or anything. Nobody knows that I found these yet. And my sister keeps asking when I'll finish scanning everything. My mom's really excited to see the photographs. So what do I do? Do I quiet?

0: quietly leave that role out?
1: Yes.
0: Do I tell my sister first? Or does my mom deserve to know what I found?
1: If you have to ask, you already know the answer. I mean, that's where I think this all really lies. If you are so concerned about the impact it's going to have on your family and the legacy of your dad, look, people make mistakes. I don't know the whole story. I don't know if it was really going on. But I will say, do you really want to start something now?
2: Here's the deal. Mom might already know and had chosen at that time to move along and never shared it with the kids. Or mom didn't know. That's the only person who's really going to get hurt. So...
1: Well, I think also the sister gets hurt, too.
2: Well, yeah. I mean, maybe your idea of your dad is tarnished. But to me, no. Like, don't do that to your mom.
0: All right, well.
2: I mean, also, though, I kind of want to know who she is.
1: Oh, we all want to know.
2: I'm like, did dad have a best friend?
0: Yeah.
2: Is there somebody we can reach out to?
0: Well, the thing is, we'll never know. We'll never know.

0: 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More Big D and Bubba is coming up.
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2: Fox News, I'm CJ Papa. The UK air base, the site of a potential terror plot against U.S. forces under heavy guard. President Trump reacting to the decision by UK authorities to release the five suspects on bail.
3: We know everything about them. We would not have released them.
2: Secretary of State Marco Rubio telling Fox's Hannity a foreign actor was involved. Two U.S. Navy aviators ejecting while landing their plane on the USS Dwight D. Eisenhower aircraft carrier off the coast of Virginia. Four sailors aboard the vessel were injured, the Navy calling it a mishap. And Lindsay Clancy returns to court nearly 4 weeks after the mistrial in her murder case for the death of her three kids. Her defense will ask
4: the request for acquittal. The other one asked for the case to be dismissed on the grounds of double jeopardy.
2: Fox's Nate Foy in Plymouth, Massachusetts. The hearing begins later this morning. 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
5: With a check of your local news, I'm Andrew Watkins. As National Pedestrian Safety Month begins this October, the West Virginia Governor's Highway Safety Program is partnering with the Department of

0: Transportation to remind motorists of their responsibility to protect vulnerable road users. Remain vigilant, reduce speeds, and always look out for pedestrians. The Maryland Department of Commerce recognizes this week as Maryland Economic Development Week, a celebration of the local business community and the projects that contribute to the state's economy, job creation and retention efforts, and quality of life. The West Virginia Division of Forestry announced yesterday that fall fire season will begin tomorrow and continue through December 31st. Staff members at WVU Medicine Potomac Valley Hospital recently volunteered their time to contribute to three projects throughout the Mineral County area as part of the annual Mineral County Day of Caring and Sharing, hosted by the Potomac Highlands United Way. From your Allegheny Communications newsroom, I'm Andrew Watkins.
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0: Your Allegheny Communications forecast. Today we'll have variable cloudiness with a high of 75. Tonight will be mainly clear with fog reducing visibilities late and a low of 51. Tomorrow expect sun and some clouds with a high of 81. I'm Tri-State Area's meteorologist Joe Lundberg.
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0: So excited. Walker Montgomery is going to be in the studio with us in just a few minutes with Big D and Bubba.
1: Carson, do you eat ranch dressing? You do.
2: Mm-hmm.
1: Are you getting the Hidden Valley Ranch spooky?
2: What?
1: Oh, yeah.
2: What?
1: It's black.
2: Oh!
1: And it comes in like a purple, black,
2: yes.
1: Purple, whatever.
0: How do you know if it's expired?
2: Oh, my God. Who cares?
1: This ranch never goes.
2: That's amazing. I love when... Have you seen the ramen noodles that are vampire?
1: No.
2: That when you add the hot water, it turns blood red and it's garlic chicken? So it's vampire, but also keeping the vampires away. I want all of that. I want all the festive Halloween spooky food.
0: I love that in Europe they call ranch dressing American sauce.
1: Oh, really?
0: Yeah, because they don't have ranch over there. That's during the World Cup when they were all freaking out over ranch. Like, this is amazing. Yeah, they call it American sauce. I think that's cool.
1: Well, it's available now, Hidden Valley Ranch. It's a spooky ranch dressing. I don't know how long they're going to have this. It's basically ranch with
0: food coloring.
2: I'm so in.
1: All right. Well, knock yourself out.
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0: and Bubba. So much fun hanging out with Walker Montgomery just now. And if you missed him, or if you just want to go and catch the performances, we got him up on our YouTube channel. Put him up on TikTok, Instagram, etc. At Big D and Bubba on all the apps.
1: Hi.
0: Hi.
1: I just wanted to tell you guys that I always listen to your show when I'm driving to school in the morning, and it always makes me smile, and it usually wakes me up when I'm, like, half asleep. So thank you.
0: That's very sweet of you. Thank you. What's your name?
1: Darian.
0: Marion. What a cool name.
1: Darian.
0: Oh, Darian. Hey, what a cool name.
2: Yeah. Would have been great if you said, oh, not so cool. Darian, that's awesome. Well... thank you. Thank you for calling. We hope you have an awesome rest of your day.
1: Thank you. You too.
0: You're a sweetheart. We love you.
2: Bye.
1: Bye. Another

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2: News. I'm Gianna Gelosi. Top tech executives are heading to the White House today to talk about the future of AI as the Trump administration launches a new AI tool designed to make the federal government easier to navigate.
3: President Trump and House Speaker Mike Johnson are expected to meet for lunch with Meta CEO Mark Zuckerberg, OpenAI President Greg Brockman, NVIDIA CEO Jensen Huang, Anthropic CEO Dario Amodei, among other tech leaders, as OpenAI says it's canceling the release of its latest model over safety concerns.
2: Fox's Rich Edson, Lindsey Clancy. Nancy going to be back in court this morning for the first time since her triple murder trial ended with a deadlocked jury.
4: We're expected to learn how her case will proceed, including an expected announcement from the Plymouth County DA's office about retrying the case, and if they decide to do that, what charges they plan on pursuing.
2: Fox's Nate Foy in Plymouth, Massachusetts. 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
5: With a check of your local news, I'm Andrew Watkins. As National Pedestrian Safety Month begins this October, the West Virginia Governor's Highway Safety Program is partnering with the Department of Transportation to remind motorists of their responsibility to protect vulnerable road users. Remain vigilant, reduce speeds, and always look out for pedestrians. The Maryland Department of Commerce recognizes this week as Maryland Economic Development Week, a celebration of the local business community and the projects that contribute to the state's economy, job creation and retention efforts, and quality of life. The West Virginia Division of Forestry announced yesterday that fall fire season will begin tomorrow and continue through December 31st. Staff members at WVU Medicine Potomac Valley Hospital recently volunteered their time to contribute to three projects throughout the Mineral County area as part of the annual Mineral County Day of Caring and Sharing, hosted by the Potomac Highlands United Way. From your Allegheny Communications newsroom, I'm Andrew Watkins.
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9: Your Allegheny Communications forecast. Today will have variable cloudiness with a high of 75. Tonight will be mainly clear with fog reducing visibilities late and a low of 51. Tomorrow expect sun and some clouds with a high of 81. I'm Tri-State Area's meteorologist Joe Lundberg.
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1: What's up, Carson? Good morning.
2: Good morning. I need your guys' assistance, possibly, with something on my car. My windshield washer fluid is not coming out on the passenger side, and the pressure is very low on the driver's side. So, good or bad, I went to YouTube, and apparently if I get a little canister of air, and I can push it through, because it looks like the lines which split, look at me. I feel like if I pop my hood, I can get in there and look before I take it to the place down the block. And
1: don't take that somewhere for that.
2: Right. No. Okay,
3: we have a canister of air.
2: I was really going to ask, do we have a canister of air?
3: I want to see Carson do this.
2: Yeah. I don't know if I can reach Garrett.
3: I want Garrett to record. Oh, yeah, let's watch you do some car repair.
0: Carson.
3: Hey.
2: Oh, boy. Now regretting my life choices. But yeah, they said that, or you could jam a pin or something in there. So we'll start with the air.
1: Yeah.
2: I don't want to do that.
1: Yeah, otherwise you can just, if there's something in it, you'll just get it further down in there.
2: Yeah.
1: Sometimes they get wonky or they're like at the right direction, and you can adjust those too. But yeah, you got to go inside and get it from.
2: Yes, you have to pop the hood
1: and get. Yeah, that's very good.
2: Right. There's like a Y shaped tube.
1: Yeah, that's right.
3: We used to.
2: And I've heard it's not an issue with the motor just yet, because at least it is
1: getting
2: it's trying to get water through.
0: We used to turn our little washer wiper sprayers, but we would turn them to the side. And then pull up to people at stoplights and spray and go, oh, I'm so sorry, I didn't know. And act like we were surprised, but we would spray them in their windows.
1: No.
2: I didn't know they moved.
1: Yeah, oh, you can move them.
0: Yeah. You're not supposed to.
2: I had to YouTube. come on. You thought
1: that? Yeah, all right. Well, hey, good luck. Thanks. I think you got this.
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2: News. I'm Gianna Gelosi. Top tech executives are heading to the White House today to talk about the future of AI as the Trump administration launches a new AI tool designed to make the federal government easier to navigate.
3: President Trump and House Speaker Mike Johnson are expected to meet for lunch with Meta CEO Mark Zuckerberg, OpenAI President Greg Brockman, NVIDIA CEO Jensen Huang, Anthropic CEO Dario Amodei, among other tech leaders, as OpenAI says it's canceling the release of its latest model over safety concerns.
2: Fox's Rich Edson, Lindsey Clancy. Nancy going to be back in court this morning for the first time since her triple murder trial ended with a deadlocked jury.
4: We're expected to learn how her case will proceed, including an expected announcement from the Plymouth County DA's office about retrying the case, and if they decide to do that, what charges they plan on pursuing.
2: Fox's Nate Foy in Plymouth, Massachusetts. 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
5: With a check of your local news, I'm Andrew Watkins. As National Pedestrian Safety Month begins this October, the West Virginia Governor's Highway Safety Program is partnering with the Department of Transportation to remind motorists of their responsibility to protect vulnerable road users. Remain vigilant, reduce speeds, and always look out for pedestrians. The Maryland Department of Commerce recognizes this week as Maryland Economic Development Week, a celebration of the local business community and the projects that contribute to the state's economy, job creation and retention efforts, and quality of life. The West Virginia Division of Forestry announced yesterday that fall fire season will begin tomorrow and continue through December 31st. Staff members at WVU Medicine Potomac Valley Hospital recently volunteered their time to contribute to three projects throughout the Mineral County area as part of the annual Mineral County Day of Caring and Sharing, hosted by the Potomac Highlands United Way. From your Allegheny Communications newsroom, I'm Andrew Watkins.
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4: Your Allegheny Communications forecast. Today will have variable cloudiness with a high of 75. Tonight will be mainly clear with fog reducing visibilities late and a low of 51. Tomorrow expect sun and some clouds with a high of 81. I'm Tri-State Area's meteorologist Joe Lundberg.
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0: 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Good morning, Wolf Nation. It's Big D and Bubba. We are 100.1 The Wolf.
1: He's a ranch hand in a pinch, man. 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Cause she's a gold digger with a quick trigger. 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

The Tri-State's Good Times at Great Country 100.1 The Wolf. I'm Danielle. Hope you're having a good start to your day. Here's Jason Aldean on 100.1 The Wolf.

Trusty's Good Times at Great Country, 100.1 The Wolf. Our first day pet of the week is Abby. Abby is a 3-year-old boxer who absolutely loves people. She's affectionate, friendly, well-behaved, and would be so thrilled to have a family to call her own.

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Good times at Great Country, 100.1 The Wolf. The Mountaineers are back in action this Saturday as they take on Iowa State. Pre-game at 9 with kickoff at noon. 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

0: It's good times at Great Country, 100.1 The Woof. Well, the beloved 1980s workplace comedy 9 to 5 is coming back to theaters October 9th through the 15th. A newly restored version from 20th Century Studios featuring Dolly alongside Jane Fonda and Lily Tomlin will screen nationwide, and net proceeds from every U.S. ticket sold will benefit Dolly Parton's Imagination Library, the singer's literacy-focused book gifting charity. So if you want to see it in the theaters, October 9th through the 15th is when it'll be out.
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1: 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Mostly cloudy today, high near 74. Partly cloudy, a low of 52 tonight. And tomorrow, mostly sunny, high near 83.

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That was a request from Missy. She wanted to hear Ella Langley. 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
4: Your Allegheny Communications AccuWeather forecast is brought to you by JB's Catering and Unique Creations on National Highway in La Vale. Mostly cloudy with a high near 74 today. Partly cloudy tonight, a low of 52. Tomorrow, mostly sunny, a high of 83.

Good times in great country, 100.1 The Whoop. Tyler is a big Carrie Underwood fan. He wanted to hear her. That's last name from 2007. I'm Danielle, and here's Zach John King on 100.1 The Whoop.

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We are 100.1 The Wolf, an Allegheny Communication Station. We're proud to call this.

day, Potts Farm was a place to go. Load a truck up, hit the dirt road. 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Jack and Jim were a few good men. 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Watch your mouth. For I have to knock that loud mouth out. I'm tired of talking, man. Y'all ain't listening. Them old dirt

Tri-State's Good Times and Great Country, 100.1 The Woof. Hope you're having a good Tuesday. Thanks so much for tuning in. I'm Danielle, and here's Jelly Roll on 100.1 The Woof.

101.1 The WUF. 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

0: The Tri-State's Good Times at Great Country, 100.1 The Woof. Mississippi State is known for its nearly century-old tradition of ringing cowbells to cheer on their sports teams. Now Bulldog fans are celebrating a new world record for the most cowbells rang at the same time. A total of 41,819 cowbells were counted during Saturday's game against Missouri. More than 50 trained volunteers conducted the official count to verify the record. The Bulldogs went on to win 31-24 over the Tigers, moving to 4-0 on the season. Maybe it has something to do with those cowbells.
1: I just had the best dream. I was hearing Lainey Wilson and Kane Brown and Luke Combs, and it like followed me everywhere I went.
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5: Allegheny Communications Acura with a forecast is brought to you by JB's Catering and Unique Creations on National Highway in La Vale. Mostly cloudy today, high of 74. Partly cloudy tonight, a low of 52. Tomorrow, mostly sunny, getting up to a high of 83.

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1: 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Hampshire High School football is right here. And this week, they're home against Northern Garrett. 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

Good times at Great Country, 100.1 The Woof. Have a great rest of your Tuesday. I'll be back with you again tomorrow starting at 10. Riley's coming in next right here on 100.1 The Woof.

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It's a great country you're listening to, 100.1 The Wolf. A good afternoon to you here on this Tuesday. It's Riley with you to close out the work day until 7 tonight. You can keep us on at work. Just go online, tristateswolf.com. 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

Good times, a great country. This is 100.1 The Wolf. As a reminder, if you see news going on throughout the tri-state, we encourage you to let us know. 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

0: Good times at Great Country. 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Chase Matthew wrapped up opening for Jason Aldean's Songs About Us tour, and as a thank you gift for the opportunity, Chase bought Aldean a 1968 Pontiac Lehman's from Facebook Marketplace. He wanted to get Jason a vintage hot rod from 1968 because of a line from his song My Kind of Party. Chase said in the Instagram post about the car, quote, "I've spent the last couple months getting it dialed in and putting my own touches on it. Nothing screams country singer in America quite like a 68 Pontiac convertible. So here's to pulling the cover off the 68. Thank you, Jason, for everything you have taught me and the inspiration you have been to me in my career." You can find that post over on Chase Matthew. His social media pages. More to come. It's 100.1 The Wolf.
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8: This AccuWeather forecast is brought to you by JB's Catering and Unique Creations on National Highway in La Vale. For today, clouds with some sun breaking in, high of 74. For tonight, mainly clear, some fog late, low of 52. For your Wednesday, partly sunny, high

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Good times and great country. This is 100.1 The Wolf. We are your proud home for Hampshire High School Trojan football all season long. The Trojans are back in action this Friday night in Romney. They host the Northern Garrett Huskies. We'll have the game right here on 100.1 The Wolf this Friday night.

0: Good times, hey, great country. This is 100.1 The Wolf. We're already thinking about Thanksgiving. Firehouse Subs' Thanksgiving turkey sub has been a fan favorite since it was introduced 3 years ago, and it's returning for a fourth consecutive year later on. There's also two new dessert options, a cookies and cream cookie and a pecan pie bar. The Thanksgiving turkey sub is a bestseller and features carved turkey breast, stuffing, cranberry sauce, and mayo on a toasted sub roll, along with a side of turkey gravy for dunking. The cookies and cream cookie is a blonde cookie with white cream chips and chocolate sandwich cookie pieces, while the pecan pie bar features layers of shortbread crust, buttery brown sugar filling, and real pecans. Even though Thanksgiving is a few weeks away, you can find all of the items now at participating Firehouse Subs locations nationwide.
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0: Times 8, great country. This is 100.1 The Wolf. Surprisingly, Choosing Texas is not at the top of this list. It is another Ella Langley song. Her hit Be Her is the best-selling song of 2026 so far. This was from a sales and chart tracker called Chart Data. Be Her tops the list, and this includes all songs. The rest of the top five includes Bruno Mars's I Just Might. Stella Lefty's Boston came in at number four. Janis STFU from Drake came in at number three. And Don Toliver's E85 came in at the number five spot. Also in the top 10 in the country world, I Can't Love You Anymore from Ella Langley and Morgan Wallen clocked in at number six. Luke Combs' BYU at number seven. And then Sleepless in a Hotel Room from Luke Combs came in at number 10. And speaking of Choosing Texas, it has logged its 24th week at number one on the Billboard Hot 100 officially. More to come. It's 100.1 The Wolf.
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0: This AccuWeather forecast is brought to you by JB's Catering and Unique Creations on National Highway in La Vale. For today, mostly cloudy with some breaks of sun, high of 74. For tonight, mainly clear and fog, late low of 52. For your Wednesday, partly sunny, high of 81.

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0: King right here on 100.1 The Wolf. The New York Times late last week released its rankings of the 100 best television shows from the 21st century. More than 500 actors, showrunners, critics, and industry professionals contributed to the making of this list, with Breaking Bad claiming the top spot. The Wire came in at number 2 and Mad Men at number 3. Succession and Fleabag rounded out the top 5. Game of Thrones, Veep, 30 Rock, Curb Your Enthusiasm, and Atlanta rounded out the top 10. Fans of The Office may be surprised to find the American version ranking at number 11, just ahead of the British version of The Office, of the original, at number 16. You can find the full list available on the New York Times website.
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Good times in great country. This is 100.1 The Wolf. Anytime I hear this one now, I cannot think of anything but Lainey Wilson's floating head just rolling down and nearly heading into a pond. Here she is now. It's Phone Keys Wallet here on The Wolf.

0: Good times and great country. This is 100.1 The Wolf. Coming up after Cody Johnson, this 90s sitcom is going to celebrate 30 years with this special announcement.
1: He's a ranch hand in a pinch, man. Hotter than the red on the cattle brand. Cause she's a gold digger with a quick trigger. A cast iron skillet swinging lid flipper.

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1: Cody Johnson here on 100.1 The Wolf. The cast of the sitcom Sabrina the Teenage Witch is going to be celebrating the show's 30th anniversary with 15 stops and a new reunion tour. It's set to kick off on Halloween night, just outside of, funny enough, known for the witches, Salem, Massachusetts. The reunion includes Melissa Joan Hart, who played Sabrina, Beth Broderick, who played Aunt Zelda, Caroline Rhea, who played Aunt Hilda, Soleil Moon Fry, who played Roxy King, and Nate Reichert, who played Harvey Kingle, plus more guests as well. Sabrina Cast Reunion 30-Year Anniversary Live will include behind-the-scenes stories from the cast, their favorite memories and bloopers, live skits, and musical moments. Sabrina aired for 7 seasons from 1996 to 2003. The first 4 were on ABC, and then the final 3 seasons were aired on the WB. More to come. 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
5: 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For today, mostly cloudy with some breaks of sun, high of 74. For tonight, mainly clear, fog, late, low of 52. For your Wednesday, partly sunny skies, high of 81.

0: On the Wolf, we are your proud home for West Virginia University Mountaineer football. The Mountaineers took a tough loss at home against Oklahoma State this past Saturday, but that's the first loss of the season for the Mountaineers. They're still having a very excellent start of the season, and they are going to be back in action coming up this Saturday here on the Wolf. They are going to be on the road in Ames as they take on the Iowa State Cyclones. Pre-game coverage begins for you at 9 in the morning this Saturday here on 100.1 The Wolf, with kickoff scheduled for noon as the Mountaineer Sports Network team brings you the action live from Iowa State. WVU football this season here on The Wolf, brought to you by Chick-fil-A Queen City Center, Gianni's in Frostburg, and Elmaya.
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0: Luke Combs right here on 100.1 The Wolf. It still feels like summer across parts of the country, but October arrives in just a couple of days, so those Halloween decorations are going to really start coming out all across your community. A new poll asked people, when do you think is the earliest acceptable time to put your Halloween decorations up? Now, most people said it's between this Thursday, the 1st, and the 15th. That's the perfect time for you to put them up. Some people like for you to wait a little bit between the 16th and the 30th. That was the second most popular response at about 1 out of 5 people. Behind that was between Labor Day and September the 30th. 3% of people said just on Halloween, and another 3% said before Labor Day, which is nuts in the opposite direction. Now, as per generations that want the decorations up early, that goes to millennials. They are the generation that wants those decorations up as soon as possible. Do you have any cool Halloween decorations you're planning on putting up? Let me know over on the text line, 844-590-9653.
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8: 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For today, clouds, some breaks of sun, high of 74. For tonight, mainly clear, some fog, late low of 52. For your Wednesday, partly sunny skies, high of 81.

0: 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The Trojans are going to be back in action coming up this Friday night. They're back in Romney as they take on the Northern Garrett Huskies at home. We'll have the game for you beginning at 6:45 with pregame coverage. Kickoff is at 7. All season long, Hampshire High School Trojan football on 100.1 The Wolf is brought to you by Bank of Romney, Lost Mountain Barbecue, and the Marines. More to come. It's 100.1 The Wolf.
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3: 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Leading off the countdown at number 6 for today. 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

We've made it to your top pick for the six pack at six here on 100.1. The Wolf leading off your countdown at the number one spot for today. Lauren Elena and Chase Matthew. We talked about Chase recently gifting Jason Aldean a 68 Pontiac to celebrate him being the opening act on his tour.

0: Great Country, you're on 100.1. The Wolf, fall is officially here, and you know what that means. The cozy season is upon us, and it's time to break out your sweaters, embrace all things pumpkin, and of course, some new hobbies to try and keep us busy once the carefree summer days officially come to the close. Fall can get a little hectic, but having a hobby you enjoy is a great excuse to slow down and do something just for yourself. Some recommended hobbies to check out if you don't have already set up for the fall: learn how to play Mahjong, go antique hunting, learn to bake sourdough, start an herb garden, complete an activity book, pick up needlework, get back into reading, press some fall leaves, and cook seasonal recipes. You can find even more online, but you've got all sorts of great options. Do you have a cozy hobby you like to do during the cold months in the fall and the winter? Let me know what your go-to is over on our text line, 844-590-9653.
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0: Good times here, great country. You're on 100.1. The Wolf, Luke Bryan, recently shared on The Tonight Show with Jimmy Fallon that he had an intimate moment with Chris Stapleton last week as they performed Drink a Beer together at his show. Luke described the experience, calling it, quote, that the interesting thing is that I didn't know about Stapleton. He really stares at you while he's singing at you, and he's watching your lips, and it's very intimidating. And then the whole time, I'm kind of falling in love. More to come. It's 100.1 The Wolf.
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Tri-State's good times and great country, 100.1 The Wolf. It's Ethan D with you late at night on this Tuesday. I hope you had a good Tuesday work day. And if you're still at work, well, we're 24-7, so we're with you anytime. I'm hanging out till midnight. Right now it's Dan and Shay. It's The Wolf.

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All night long. On 100.1, The Wolf.

100.1 The Wolf. Ella Langley's Be Her is the best-selling song of 2026 so far. It's followed by Bruno Mars, I Just Might at number two, and Janice, STFU by Drake in third. Country dominated 5 of the 10 spots. That's right. I know that's right. Doesn't matter who's second and third. Only matters who's first. It's Graylin James.

0: coffee, meats, flowers, dog treats, soaps, and more. Tomorrow's the last one of the season, 9 a.m. to 1 p.m., downtown Bedford.
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2: 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Tonight, patchy fog, cloudy with a low around 54. Wednesday, patchy fog, sunny with a high near 84. Wednesday night, cloudy with a low around 59. And Thursday, sunny with a high near 86. How about some Riley and Ella?

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1: Short Gap Volunteer Fire Department is going to have their all-you-can-eat wing dinner this Saturday the 3rd, 3 to 7 p.m. at 128 Knobley Road in Ridgely, West Virginia. 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Kids 7 through 12 are just $10. 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

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Have you heard of IMS? It's irritable male syndrome. It's when men get more irritable and less motivated as they get older. It's linked to a testosterone decline that happens between the ages of 40 and 60. Crazy.

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